the group known as Diverse, and it's called Time Well Spent. Kind of like our get-togethers, right? I'm Helen Wigger. Thanks for joining me today. This is Susie Arioli with Pennies from Heaven.

0: 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I'm Isabel Nisley, and if you have a story idea about problems or solutions happening in your community, drop me a note at wvxu@wvxu.org.
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Laszlo Gardoni, Me and My Echo. And that was preceded by the gentleman who was credited as an innovator of vocalese, Eddie Jefferson, A Crazy Romance. My name's Helen, and this is Dr. Lonnie Smith.

How about that? That was Johnny Hodges, Just Squeeze Me. Well, if you like more music from that period of time, stick around. Ella Fitzgerald on deck with Oh Lady Be Good. But right now it's Joe Locke with Ruminations.

0: I'm Marianne Zalesnik. For four decades, I've been the first voice you hear each morning, sharing the local news, traffic, and weather for your day ahead. Along with the journalists on NPR's Morning Edition, you can rely on WVXU for the news you need to be an informed, engaged citizen of the world. 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

Nice pairing between harmonica player Larry Adler and Django Reinhardt, Body and Soul. Well, if you like Count Basie or Lisa Hilton or even Wessel Whitfield, you found the right spot for jazz. I'm Helen Wigger. This is Nina Freelon with Smile.

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Oh, I'm sure some of our veteran listeners recognize that style of piano playing. Count Basie with the How Long Blues. Earlier, a trip down Green Street. John Stein Trio with special guest David Newman. My name is Helen, and this is Lisa Hilton. What's going on?

Rachel Price, the vocalist for That Old Black Magic, co-written by Harold Arlen and Johnny Mercer for the 1942 film Star Spangled Rhythm. Well, here's another standard, Delfeo Marsalis performing Too Marvelous for Words.

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Wessa Whitfield, Let's Get Lost, and earlier Mel Ryan, Royce Campbell with Jingles. I'm Helen Wigger. Let's close things out with Eddie Johnson.

Hi, my name is Bob Studebaker, and I am here with a full hour of really good music, a full hour of jazz, new things, and some classic recordings, all made possible by listener support, which is the essential bottom line element that you can never stray too far away from. 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Here's Pete Malinverney and New York, New York.

A beautiful recording celebrating all of the beautiful music made by Billy Strayhorn. The title of that is For Strays. It's Russell Miller leading the band. Hi, welcome to Jazz. I'm Bob Studebaker. Here's Stacy Kent.

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legendary saxophonist Coleman Hawkins and his take on Just a Gigolo. Before that, Cat Parra sang Forevermore, and another legend now, guitarist Wes Montgomery and his interpretation of Misty.

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old favorite Falling in Love with Love, performed by Hank Mobley with Bill Hardman. That was Diana Krall who sang Peel Me a Grape, and guitarist Jack Jezero now to put a nice final touch on this collection of jazz with Cole Porter's Night and Day.

just a passing breeze.

Philadelphia saxophonist Larry McKenna, Out of This World. And Betty Roche sings Duke Ellington's theme song now, written by Billy Strayhorn. This happened in 1956. Eddie Costa plays vibes. It's Conti Condoli playing trumpet.

0: I'm Marianne Zalesnik. For four decades, I've been the first voice you hear each morning, sharing the local news, traffic, and weather for your day ahead. Along with the journalists on NPR's Morning Edition, you can rely on WVXU for the news you need to be an informed, engaged citizen of the world. 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

Now, I hope you're enjoying this eclectic collection of jazz. Ralph Burns there. The title of that is Audubon Blues. Before that, Gabriel Alegría and the Afro-Peruvian Sextet. That was called El Norte. Errol Garner played Until the Real Thing Comes Along, and it's Scott Hamilton now. This is Tonight I Shall Sleep with a Smile on My Face.

Best music on the radio? I think so. Thank you very much for coming along for the ride. I'm Bob Studebaker. That's the Mike Longo Trio in a performance of Morning. Sarah Vaughn sings for us now. I'm Glad There Is You.

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pianist and composer George Cables, and that's called Climo. And to wrap up this edition of Listener Supported Jazz, it's the New Standard Quintet and In Just Spring.

Thank you very much for being here for this collection of jazz. We're still pretty close to the beginning of a full hour of really good music. That's flutist Jan Leader right there with Bebop Poppy. I'm Bob Studebaker, and up next, it's Billie Holiday.

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Wes Montgomery, his brother's buddy and monk. That's called Janine. Clark Terry played a collection of Ellington tunes with a bunch of guys from the Ellington Band before that. They titled it Ellington Rides Again. Eddie and Charles gave us Baruka, and Marlena Shaw now singing Whisper Not.

guitarist Doug McDonald out in front of the ensemble at Azurte. Beautiful tune. And a great old Brazilian tune here. It's titled U Patu. It means the duck, sung here by Karin Allison.

Hi, I'm Bob Studebaker, getting started with this hour of jazz with a reminder that you make all of it possible with your support of Jazz on the Radio. Thank you. Up first is trumpeter Tom Harrell. This came out in 2009 when Escoffrey plays sax, and this is titled Maharaja.

Oh, what a nice version of Softly as in a Morning Sunrise. That was Nancy Harms. Hi, welcome to Jazz. Here's Max Lake, a favorite pianist of mine from his album Trios. This is Heart Song.

0: 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The current challenges schools, teachers, administrators, and universities are facing have never been more foreboding or complex. 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

That is pianist Bob Aliberti with his quartet and a great old tune titled Falling in Love with Love. Harry Allen played sax. Before that, we heard Ben Adkins leading his ensemble, Let's Dance the Night Away, and an early recording from trumpeter Art Farmer here. This is titled Preamp.

Pretty cool tune there from guitarist Larry Coryell. The title is Tonk. And it leads into Dave Brubeck and his quartet, a latter-day quartet, with Bobby Militello playing flute here. This comes from the album The Crossing, and the title of the song is Bessie.

0: 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I'm Isabel Nisley, and if you have a story idea about problems or solutions happening in your community, drop me a note at wvxu@wvxu.org.
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Music from Tom Graff. The title of that is Larkspur. And before that, it was Kurt Elling. Tight, the title of that. And that's it. Time to wrap up this edition of Jazz on the Radio. Thank you very much for listening. I'm Bob Studebaker. We conclude with Joshua Redman and his quartet and his song, Circle of Life.

I'm Bob Studebaker. Welcome to Jazz. Deanna Witkowski, pianist and composer. Clay Jenkins on trumpet. That's called Force of Nature. And Jorge Garcia, guitarist. Jorge Garcia now. Richie Cole playing sax. And the tune is Minority.

0: I'm Marianne Zalesnik. For four decades, I've been the first voice you hear each morning, sharing the local news, traffic, and weather for your day ahead. Along with the journalists on NPR's Morning Edition, you can rely on WVXU for the news you need to be an informed, engaged citizen of the world. 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

Jazz on the Radio. Thanks for making it possible with your support. Roberta Gamberini right there. Negroni's Trio before. That was Besame, great version of Besame Mucho. And a group called the Watiki Seven right now. This is titled Left Arm of Buddha.

This is Friday Jazz. I'm Bob Studebaker, and I hope you're enjoying the music. You've made it possible with your support. It's Eddie Lockjaw Davis there with I Cover the Waterfront, and a group billing themselves as the Torchbearers now. The title of this is Earth Dance.

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From Brazil, that is Eliane Elias and Angel Eyes. From Venezuela before that, Silvano Monasterio's Partly Sunny. On to St. Louis now to wrap up the hour. It's David Sanborn and a great version of St. Louis Blues.

Ella Fitzgerald there. Baby, baby, don't you go away mad. Instrumentally, that's called Black Velvet. Donald Harrison and Terrence Blanchard team up together now with a beautiful, beautiful piece of music titled Infinite Heart. Donald Harrison, Terrence Blanchard.

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Dizzy Gillespie and a page from Duke Ellington's songbook. That's Caravan. Bill Graham played the baritone sax, and that was Milt Jackson playing vibes. Marianne Sullivan before that sang Bliss. And Larry Goldings takes over Friday Jazz right now with one titled Au Bordello.

Pete Malinverney there, and Lonely Town. And Friday Jazz continues now with something from Joshua Redman, his quartet. It has song. The title of this is Circle of Life, Joshua Redman.

0: 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The current challenges schools, teachers, administrators, and universities are facing have never been more foreboding or complex. 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

The title of that is New Peace, and it comes from the ensemble Harrison Squared, preceded by Waters of March, that wonderful Antonio Carlos Jobim composition, sung by Mark Murphy. I'm Bob Studebaker, and this edition of listener-supported jazz wraps up right now with one written by Miles Davis, played by Bruce Hornsby. This is Solar.

That was Paul Desmond playing the alto saxophone with the sound of a dry martini, which is what was often said about the way he played. He did have an elegance to him, and he was great with the mellow things like what we just heard. Here's That Rainy Day. Hi, welcome. Welcome to Listener Supported Jazz. I'm Bob Studebaker. Karin Allison sings for us right now.

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Diane Shore and the title track to her album Some Other Time. This is Friday Jazz, and up next I have a group. They're called Elevations, and the title of the song here is Planet Earth.

0: I'm Marianne Zalesnik. For four decades, I've been the first voice you hear each morning, sharing the local news, traffic, and weather for your day ahead. Along with the journalists on NPR's Morning Edition, you can rely on WVXU for the news you need to be an informed, engaged citizen of the world. 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

Just About the Weekend and Jazz on the Radio, which, by the way, is made possible by you and your support. Thank you very much for that. I'm Bob Studebaker, Rob Schneiderman there with Tad Dameron's Social Call. We heard Smokey Robinson's Tears of a Clown. That was Kevin Mahogany. And to conclude, guitarist Philip Catrine with A Song in My Heart.

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Good Time Music for a Friday. That's Sonny Rollins with Mambo Bounce. Cedar Walton before that, A Nightingale Sang in Berkeley Square. And Oscar Peterson plays a Duke Ellington tune right now. Don't Get Around Much Anymore.

a bossa nova classic titled O Grande Amor, or The Great Love. That is Stan Getz playing sax, probably more associated with bossa nova than just about any other American music, except maybe Charlie Bird, the guitarist. That was Chick Corea playing piano on that track. Trillium is the title of the next tune. It comes from the Upper Left Trio.

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That is guitarist Grant Green leading an ensemble through On Green Dolphin Street. And getting us just about to the end of this collection of Friday Jazz. We heard Natalie Cole singing right before that. And it's a Duke Ellington small group recording prominently featuring alto saxophonist Johnny Hodges right now. This wraps up the hour. The title is Wabash Blues.

Hi, I'm Helen Wigger. Friday Hour of Jazz begins with Arnett Cobb from his 1960 prestige date, More Party Time. This is Sometimes I'm Happy, Arnett Cobb.

Miki Yamanaka leading her trio with a piece titled Eyes. I'm Helen Wigger. Thank you so much for joining me today. The Eyes have it, at least for our next selection. It's titled Angel Eyes, Tony Desserre and Edward Decker.

0: 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The current challenges schools, teachers, administrators, and universities are facing have never been more foreboding or complex. 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

And that was so nice to listen to. Guitarist John Shannon, joined by Cliff Barnes on organ, James Johnson III on drums, Liberty Bridge. And that was preceded by a version of Don't Explain, Barbara Morrison. Here's Antonio Adolfo.

Sarah Vaughan from 1955, Embraceable You. Sarah's pianist and also musical director was Jimmy Jones. My name is Helen. Here's Tenneke Postma's Song for F.

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Mary McPartland, Scratching in the Gravel. And earlier, we heard a version of In the Wee Small Hours of the Morning. The vocalist, Julia Fordham. Have a terrific weekend. I'm Helen Wigger. Let's close with Tal Farlow, Moonlight Becomes You.

One of the last studio sessions for saxophonist Sonny Stitt occurred in 1982. We're going to hear At Last. Joining Stitt are Walter Davis piano, George DeBouvier on bass, and Jimmy Cobb on drums. At Last.

Regina Carter, Reverie from the release Paganini After a Dream. I'm Helen Wigger. Jazz for a Friday continues with Alex Levine, Ritual.

0: I'm Marianne Zalesnik. For four decades, I've been the first voice you hear each morning, sharing the local news, traffic, and weather for your day ahead. Along with the journalists on NPR's Morning Edition, you can rely on WVXU for the news you need to be an informed, engaged citizen of the world. 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

that was hot. In fact, the tune is called Fire Dance, Steve Yeager. Earlier, Bud Johnson with Blue Lou. Helen with you on a Friday. Tessa Suter with A Taste of Honey.

It's called Tailored for Billy, Eugene Marlowe. My name is Helen. In a few minutes, we'll hear from Roberta Gamberini. But right now, let's go back to a release that came out a number of years back called Urban Landscape, Manuel Valera, All Around You.

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Definitely a team effort. Pianist Red Garland, tenor saxophonist Oliver Nelson, and Richard Williams on trumpet. Skinny's Blues. Have a great weekend. I'm Helen Wigger. We'll close with the Kyle Simpson Jazz Collective.

Azar Lawrence on soprano sax for L.A. Bossa. Greetings, I'm Helen Wigger. Thanks so much for joining me. This is Joe Williams with Imagination.

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Testify, that featured Patrice Quinn, as well as the terrific saxophone work of Kamasi Washington, and earlier Ralph Sharon Trio, The More I See You. Here's Tim Warfield with Theme for Malcolm.

Or would you like to be a fish? A fish won't do anything but swim in a brook. He can't write his name or read a book. To fool the people is his only thought. And though he's slippery, he still gets caught. But then if that sort of life is what you wish.

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Charles Erlin with a cover of the Spiral Staircase hit More Today Than Yesterday. And another favorite hit from yesteryear, Swinging on a Star, Tony Bennett. Have a great weekend. I'm Helen Wigger as we close with Tenneka Postma.

A guitarist who definitely knew how to perform music from the Ellington songbook, Kenny Burrell in a mellow tone. Good start, and I'll let you in on a little secret. Later this hour, we'll hear from Duke as well as Ella Fitzgerald. Hi there, I'm Helen Wigger. No more waiting for this vocalist, Carmen McRae with the Cole Porter number, Just One of Those Things.

0: 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I'm Isabel Nisley, and if you have a story idea about problems or solutions happening in your community, drop me a note at wvxu@wvxu.org.
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3: I can't remember a thing I've said. Used to be a Sharpie, all dressed in the latest styles. But now I'm walking down Broadway wearing nothing but a smile. I see all kinds of little men, although they're never there. I tried to push a subway train and put whiskey in my hair.

feet 10. Every time I fall downstairs, I float right up again. When someone turned the lights on me, it like to drove me blind. I

She was known as the Queen of the Blues, and you just heard why. Dinah Washington with New Blowtop Blues. Earlier, Maceo Parker with Hard Times, and that is from a release called Soul Food, Cooking with Maceo. Tip of the cap to Mark Mullins for his horn arrangement, not only on Hard Times, but for all the arrangements on that disc. I'm Helen Wigger. Happy Friday to you. Let's hear now from the Horizons Jazz Orchestra, Red Apple Suite.

The group Works for Me and the tune Jinriksha. I'm Helen, and for those of you who may remember the tune Organ Grinder Swing performed by Jimmy Smith, I think you'll be just as pleased with this recording of the tune. Joey DeFrancesco and Randy Johnston. Let's go, guys.

0: I'm Marianne Zalesnik. For four decades, I've been the first voice you hear each morning, sharing the local news, traffic, and weather for your day ahead. Along with the journalists on NPR's Morning Edition, you can rely on WVXU for the news you need to be an informed, engaged citizen of the world. 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

Peter Martin leading his trio with Never Let Me Go. And earlier, Ella Fitzgerald, what can I say? She was really letting it go. Her scatting along with Duke Ellington's orchestra. What a pairing. That was Rockin' in Rhythm from 1957. Have a great weekend. I'm Helen Wigger. We'll close with Houston Person, Be My Love.

Hi, I'm Bob Studebaker. Welcome to the best music on the radio. That's my opinion. I hope you listen and then make that determination for yourself. Stick around for a while. We're just barely underway. Jam, J-A-M. It's a trio from Japan there. That's Dancer on the Black Keys. A Beatles tune now. Paul McCartney wrote this one. Things We Said Today, sung by Irene Reed.

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A live Stan Getz recording with Kenny Barron at the piano. That's Warm Valley. Keith Jarrett and his tune Country before that. And guitarist Bobby Brim celebrates Thelonious Monk with this recording of Ruby My Dear.

Eric Snyder, tenor saxophone. Tom Garling, trombone. Dan Trudell on the piano.

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A George Benson recording of Nature Boy. Luke Selleck at Home right before that, and we swing to the top of the hour now with a small group Benny Goodman recording of I'll Always Be in Love with You.

The legendary pianist Ahmad Jamal right there and his Ahmad's Blues. And with that, I welcome you to this edition of Friday Jazz. I'm Bob Studebaker with a singer next. This is Melissa Morgan.

Kim Nazarian singing, and her husband Jay Ashby playing trombone in the band. That is A World of Possibility. Herbie Mann before that, St. Louis Blues. And up next is the trio Three More Sounds, although they have Chuck Manning playing sax here, so it's a quartet. And the tune was written by Sam Jones. It's called Unit 8.

saxophonist Vincent Herring leading the way through O Grande Amor, The Great Love. And Poncho Sanchez is next with a Duke Ellington composition, too. This is great. This is Little African Flower.

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Closing in on the weekend with Friday Jazz and Chris Connor right there. Mark Copeland before that. That was called Country Home. And pianist Laszlo Gardoni now wraps up the collection with Hidden Message.

Welcome to some really good music made possible by listener support. Music to get you into a weekend frame of mind. Up first is guitarist Eric Johnson, and the title of this is Minor Madness.

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1: Her name is Eden Atwood. 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Hendrik Mjerkens now. This is called Mimosa.

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1: Spanky Wilson right there, and pianist Red Garland right before with Frank Lesser's If I Were a Bell. And another pianist now, Lafayette Harris Jr., with Fats Waller's Jitterbug Waltz.

0: I'm Marianne Zalesnik. For four decades, I've been the first voice you hear each morning, sharing the local news, traffic, and weather for your day ahead. Along with the journalists on NPR's Morning Edition, you can rely on WVXU for the news you need to be an informed, engaged citizen of the world. 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

A saxophonist from Philadelphia, that's Larry McKenna, come rain or come shine. And up next is the just wonderfully warm voice of Freddie Cole.

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That is Rachel Caswell, We're All in the Dance. And one of my favorite pianists before that was Red Garland with If You Could See Me Now. Up next is Dan Walensky and a Gershwin tune, Swonderful.

A trio with David Budway at the piano, Roger Humphreys drumming, Dwayne Dolphin on bass, and a John Coltrane tune, Impressions. Now, we continue with Diane Witherspoon. The title of this is Tradition.

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I'm Bob Studebaker. Welcome to Jazz. Deanna Witkowski, pianist and composer. Clay Jenkins on trumpet. That's called Force of Nature. And Jorge Garcia, guitarist. Jorge Garcia now. Richie Cole playing sax. And the tune is Minority.

0: 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The current challenges schools, teachers, administrators, and universities are facing have never been more foreboding or complex. 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

Jazz on the Radio. Thanks for making it possible with your support. Roberta Gamberini right there. Negroni's Trio before. That was Besame, great version of Besame Mucho. And a group called the Watiki Seven right now. This is titled Left Arm of Buddha.

This is Friday Jazz. I'm Bob Studebaker, and I hope you're enjoying the music. You've made it possible with your support. It's Eddie Lockjaw Davis there with I Cover the Waterfront, and a group billing themselves as the Torchbearers now. The title of this is Earth Dance.

0: 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I'm Isabel Nisley, and if you have a story idea about problems or solutions happening in your community, drop me a note at wvxu@wvxu.org.
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From Brazil, that is Eliane Elias and Angel Eyes. From Venezuela before that, Silvano Monasterio's Partly Sunny. On to St. Louis now to wrap up the hour. It's David Sanborn and a great version of St. Louis Blues.

Ella Fitzgerald there. Baby, baby, don't you go away mad. Instrumentally, that's called Black Velvet. Donald Harrison and Terrence Blanchard team up together now with a beautiful, beautiful piece of music titled Infinite Heart. Donald Harrison, Terrence Blanchard.

0: I'm Marianne Zalesnik. For four decades, I've been the first voice you hear each morning, sharing the local news, traffic, and weather for your day ahead. Along with the journalists on NPR's Morning Edition, you can rely on WVXU for the news you need to be an informed, engaged citizen of the world. 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

Dizzy Gillespie and a page from Duke Ellington's songbook. That's Caravan. Bill Graham played the baritone sax, and that was Milt Jackson playing vibes. Marianne Sullivan before that sang Bliss. And Larry Goldings takes over Friday Jazz right now with one titled Au Bordello.

Pete Malinverney there, and Lonely Town. And Friday Jazz continues now with something from Joshua Redman, his quartet. It has song. The title of this is Circle of Life, Joshua Redman.

a son, a knight, a death, the end of the run, and the riverbank.

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The title of that is New Peace, and it comes from the ensemble Harrison Squared, preceded by Waters of March, that wonderful Antonio Carlos Jobim composition, sung by Mark Murphy. I'm Bob Studebaker, and this edition of Listener-Supported Jazz wraps up right now with one written by Miles Davis, played by Bruce Hornsby. This is Solar.

That was Paul Desmond playing the alto saxophone with the sound of a dry martini, which is what was often said about the way he played. He did have an elegance to him, and he was great with the mellow things like what we just heard. Here's That Rainy Day. Hi, welcome. Welcome to Listener Supported Jazz. I'm Bob Studebaker. Karin Allison sings for us right now.

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Diane Shore and the title track to her album Some Other Time. This is Friday Jazz, and up next I have a group. They're called Elevations, and the title of the song here is Planet Earth.

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Just about the weekend and jazz on the radio, which, by the way, is made possible by you and your support. Thank you very much for that. I'm Bob Studebaker, Rob Schneiderman there with Tad Dameron's Social Call. We heard Smokey Robinson's Tears of a Clown, that was Kevin Mahogany, and to conclude, guitarist Philip Catrine with A Song in My Heart.

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Good time music for a Friday. That's Sonny Rollins with Mambo Bounce. Cedar Walton before that, A Nightingale Sang in Berkeley Square. And Oscar Peterson plays a Duke Ellington tune right now. Don't Get Around Much Anymore.

a bossa nova classic titled O Grande Amor, or The Great Love. That is Stan Getz playing sax, probably more associated with bossa nova than just about any other American music, except maybe Charlie Byrd, the guitarist. That was Chick Corea playing piano on that track. Trillium is the title of the next tune. It comes from the Upper Left Trio.

0: I'm Marianne Zalesnik. For four decades, I've been the first voice you hear each morning, sharing the local news, traffic, and weather for your day ahead. Along with the journalists on NPR's Morning Edition, you can rely on WVXU for the news you need to be an informed, engaged citizen of the world. 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

That is guitarist Grant Green leading an ensemble through On Green Dolphin Street. And getting us just about to the end of this collection of Friday Jazz. We heard Natalie Cole singing right before that. And it's a Duke Ellington small group recording prominently featuring alto saxophonist Johnny Hodges right now. This wraps up the hour. The title is Wabash Blues.

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Friday Hour of Jazz begins with Arnett Cobb from his 1960 prestige date, More Party Time. This is Sometimes I'm Happy, Arnett Cobb.

Miki Yamanaka leading her trio with a piece titled Eyes. I'm Helen Wigger. Thank you so much for joining me today. The Eyes have it, at least for our next selection. It's titled Angel Eyes, Tony Desserre and Edward Decker.

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And that was so nice to listen to. Guitarist John Shannon, joined by Cliff Barnes on organ, James Johnson III on drums, Liberty Bridge. And that was preceded by a version of Don't Explain, Barbara Morrison. Here's Antonio Adolfo.

Sarah Vaughan from 1955, Embraceable You. Sarah's pianist and also musical director was Jimmy Jones. My name is Helen. Here's Tenneke Postma's Song for F.

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Mary McPartland, Scratchin' in the Gravel. And earlier, we heard a version of In the Wee Small Hours of the Morning. The vocalist, Julia Fordham. Have a terrific weekend. I'm Helen Wigger. Let's close with Tal Farlow, Moonlight Becomes You.

One of the last studio sessions for saxophonist Sonny Stitt occurred in 1982. We're going to hear At Last. Joining Stitt are Walter Davis piano, George DeBouvier on bass, and Jimmy Cobb on drums. At Last.

Regina Carter, Reverie from the release Paganini After a Dream. I'm Helen Wigger. Jazz for a Friday continues with Alex Levine, Ritual Dance.

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Oh, that was hot. In fact, the tune is called Fire Dance, Steve Yeager. Earlier, Bud Johnson with Blue Lou. Helen with you on a Friday. Tessa Suter with A Taste of Honey.

called Tailored for Billy, Eugene Marlowe. My name is Helen. In a few minutes, we'll hear from Roberta Gamberini. But right now, let's go back to a release that came out a number of years back called Urban Landscape. Manuel Valera, All Around You.

0: 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I'm Isabel Nisley, and if you have a story idea about problems or solutions happening in your community, drop me a note at wvxu@wvxu.org.
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Definitely a team effort. Pianist Red Garland, tenor saxophonist Oliver Nelson, and Richard Williams on trumpet. Skinny's Blues. Have a great weekend. I'm Helen Wigger. We'll close with the Kyle Simpson Jazz Collective.